0: computer. Which world do you wish to live in today?
1: Radio. Morphic resonance.
2: Too much if you ask me.
1: You can't hold back time. They dream of faraway places, wide open spaces. They're hiding in Brussels. How much did the EC cost anyway?
2: Too much if you ask me.

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2: Όμως, lady, I live between France and Amsterdam, and now hopefully here. Of course, being from where I am, I feel very much home in Greece, always. I love the country. It's in my blood and very similar culture. So I hope we can bring the club to a new level where it belongs. Whatever has happened in the past, you have to start a new page and be very patient. I don't like to promise crazy things. You have to be realistic, optimistic, and hardworking. I like to engage with the fans a lot, which you can speak to the fans in Holland. I know many of the ultras by name, their families. I like to get engaged with the club a lot. Other than that, technically, of course, it's a separate issue, but I think the football climate in Turkey and Greece are quite similar. You have a big presence of the president, chairman, getting involved in technical matters, etc. This is not the way in Holland, and I think this is the right way. We don't go to dressing rooms, we don't interfere with technical decisions. You know, we just put 100% of the effort, and the results will come, because we know what to do. We know what not to do. So it will take time maybe, but I think I'm quite confident that we can do the purpose. Yes.
3: Thank you in the last 3 weeks, but I'm excited to be in France. That's a great team. And also very excited to help build the club. I believe there's a lot of potential. It's also a historic club. And it's been so long in the official time to move up, but I think it starts with building infrastructure, building a good team. On and off the field, and I think the people there, it's great to be involved, so I'm very excited. But we can always speak, like I said, I'm also very approachable. I like to speak with the supporters, and if you have any questions, feel free to address it, and we'll take it from there. So I don't want to make it too long, but like I said, I'm happy to be here. Beautiful views, and again, I thank you.
4: I don't know what to say. They said it perfectly. We are in the same way. I've been in the same place. I am from here. So yesterday we spoke a lot about Patra and the history of the club. My father has told me many stories because he played in again. But he knows the history, so I'm 36 years old. I haven't seen Panathinaikos in the first division. But I want to see it very soon. So this is why we made this effort. And we don't have to say big words or anything. I believe that you will see in the next few days all the steps that we made, all the things that we discussed with Tasso, and some success.
5: Αυτή την κίνηση κάναμε, γι' αυτό
1: κάναμε αυτή την επιλογή σαν ερασιτέχνες και ευελπιστούμε τα καλύτερα για εσάς, για, την, για αυτό το team που έχετε ήδη ξεκινήσει τη δουλειά και έχουμε ό,τι καλύτερο.
5: Κάποια ερώτηση όσον αφορά what was the main issue? And the main goal?
6: This is one question. I heard 5,000 times in also one. Every time it's like, why did you come to Portugal? Why Portugal? Why?
5: Okay.
6: So why is this? I heard more times in Portugal. I believe football is one of the few industries where good management can make a business.
5: Okay.
6: I want to initially, I'm not the chief person in it. When I see for the Portugal, you know, I put everything in the back. But I want to prove that we don't need money necessarily to succeed with the football. If you are smart, if you have good corporate governance, if you don't do crazy mistakes, okay, like, because this is my special corporate governance, that is the brand of football finance, you can still succeed. So why this problem? Why Portugal? I told you in the introduction that there is a very big similarity. Well, these owners, presidents, board members, we are only custodians of these clubs. They will live after we die. They were there before we were born. It's about heritage.
5: You have to know
6: heritage. And some history. The potential is here. This is a big city. This is one of the biggest clubs in Greece. So all the elements are there. But we just need time and work. So this is what excites me. I'm not, I mean, I know it's a cliche, but it's not one that motivates me. Create something, you know, after they were asked to write or to know my system, what is your objective? My objective was this. When I die, people in sit up say he was a good man. He did good things for the world. This is what motivates me. Okay, I don't live a crazy life. To create something, I was telling my son is 14. When he was young, he used to say, like, what are you doing? What's your job? I say, we are in the business of making people happy. Okay? I believe football is about joy, happiness, create community, make people happy, make the academic people happy. Because when you know, sometimes you win, sometimes you lose. Losses make you mature. But you suffer maybe 99 days, and then in the 100th day, you have so much joy that it's priceless. So this is only this is what football is about. First of all, I love the game itself. This is, I think, a great condition. Coming from a football country, I was noticed they even more football country than Turkey, for example, because they don't have a second sport. In Turkey, you have basketball, volleyball, there's a lot of stuff. But it's only football, of course. So I know the culture, I believe, because we are, you know, so the history, the community, the potential is there. There's a lot of work. From finance, from sporting side, from corporate governance side. But we know what. It's going to be okay. I'm very tough, but never overpromise. I've been in football long enough not to say, oh, we are going to go to Champions League, we are going to this we are going to do. I'm not promising it. I know because I'm seeing hard work. Because I've already done it. So I can see I have to do that.
7: What's your plan about that and tell us about your interaction with the campaign, about this plan, going from amateur to professional?
6: I mean, for me, this is unacceptable that this club is an amateur club. It doesn't belong to me. But if you ask me, if you want to get an answer from me, it will be this year, next year, third year, I'm not going to ask. We will do all the things, right? And football is not an exact size. Sometimes the ball few centimeters make a difference. There's also a factor of luck. So, but we will do the right things eventually. We cannot be staying in amateur level. This is, I mean, why? Then I ask you a question. Why would I come if it was the intention to keep it here? I'm 50 years old. I've done other things, so why then is my reputation? There's no fear to succeed. There's no other way.
7: Your plan to be again professional is not here in 2 years, 3, 4 years. I want you to know more
6: if you can. I don't know.
0: Νομίζω ότι το λέμε να είναι όλοι στα αγγλικά αυτή την ώρα και οι ερωτήσεις που γίνονται και δεν υπάρχει και μετάφραση για τον κόσμο. 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